Whether you're on the Pulaski Skyway or the Cross Island, all roads lead to Q104.3, New York's Rock Station.

0: today.
1: Get the Let Out is brought to you by Johns of Times Square. Q104.3, New York's classic rock. Okay, Carol Miller back here on Get the Let Out. Dropping in on Bill Graham's Winterland Ballroom on November 6th and 7th, 1969. At the start of the tour, on October 17th, Zeppelin had played New York's Carnegie Hall, and they were the first pop rock act to play Carnegie Hall since 1964, when a ban on pop artists had been declared after a rowdy Rolling Stones show. Obviously, Carnegie Hall management had no concept of Zeppelin's music.
2: This is the second night out of three. That's, hang on. Yeah, this is the second night out of three nights that we are spending here. That's something like what you might have over here called a head. This is the English equivalent. It's just drifted up on stage. But a Christian mark, right? So this brings us to... Anyway, this is a thing off the new album. Heartbreaker. This is called Heartbreaker.

But let me tell you,

You know, that's a waltz. Like one, two, three, one, two, three. Just saying. Yeah, imagine people waltzing around to that. It's Q104.3 with Carol Miller. Great to be hanging out with you. Because, you know, oh, it's corny, but it's nothing but a good time here. And it's poison. Yeah, it's not funny.

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2: Okay, Carol Miller here. Great to be hanging out with you. Let's go back to the very beginning with Eddie Money.

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3: Well, okay. This is Carol Miller. Thank you so much for listening. And I hope you have a great rest of your night, a good day tomorrow. I'll be back tomorrow night. Cope is next. So have a good one.

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2 from Pat Benatar, 2 for Tuesday morning here at Q104.3. September getting off to a wet start. Mostly cloudy, showers today, thunderstorms later on. High today 82, low 67, and 72 right now with some light rain in Midtown Manhattan here at Q104.3. 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But first, it's time.

0: A mysterious floating island appeared in British Columbia's Williston Reservoir, then vanished just as quickly as it showed up. The tree-covered island was first spotted earlier this month, and BC Hydro later confirmed it in satellite images from July 20th. It covered more than 105,000 square feet, but by August 5th, it was just gone. This big island with trees on it. ABC Hydro spokesperson said the island may not have sunk, could have just drifted towards shore.
1: As islands do.
0: Or rising water may have broken everything loose and sent little pieces floating around. Officials say they've never seen anything like it before, though. 105,000 square feet covered by trees.
1: And that's poof.
0: That's, yeah, and poof.
2: A mirage.
0: It appeared. No, it was real. It appeared, and then it was gone.
1: And Loch Ness, not real.
0: Right.
1: But this thing is.
0: It turns out we need to clarify that no shoes, no shirt, no service doesn't only apply to customers. In the case of a Houston man, it's also important guidance for his DoorDash driver. A quiet night at home took a turn for Keontae Matlock when his Dasher delivered a little more than he'd ordered. He received a DoorDash notification. Matlock went to the front door, checked his Ring camera, and saw the driver was standing at his front door, absolutely, completely, 100% naked. Shocked that his dinner had come from a man completely nude, Matlock threw the food away and promptly alerted DoorDash. And DoorDash apologized, and they refunded the money.
1: He accidentally ordered his dinner from Pornhub. Oops.
0: And Bigfoot researchers are trying to identify a strange figure photographed near a remote pond in Onondaga County, New York. The blurry subject, now called the Syracuse figure, appears to be about 4 feet, 9 inches tall, was wading in the water. Its size, location, and appearance have caused people to speculate as to what the Syracuse figure actually is. The witness was a hiker taking scenery photos, and the photos are real. There's no question about that. The figure is too small to be a classic Bigfoot, though researchers wonder what looks like bare skin could actually be wet, thin fur. It's either some sort of weird, life form that we're unfamiliar with, or it's an old man skinny dipping. The images have
1: yikes.
0: The images have been released to the press, hoping someone in the Syracuse area might recognize the person or
1: can
0: the
1: we get
0: creature.
1: A better name, though. The it's Syracuse figure. How about the Orange Man?
0: That's strange news here at Q10. Yeah, well, that Syracuse is the orange. Yeah,
1: that's what I'm saying. It's the Orange Man.
0: Big story in the Wall Street Journal yesterday about Syracuse University. Oh, yeah? And the difficulty that they're having attracting students because for some reason the Southern Party schools seem to be getting the bulk of new students, and places where it's like really cold and gray and icy and unpleasant during the school year, they're losing out.
1: But they don't have the Orange Man.
0: That's strange news at Q104.3.
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0: 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The Lynch Law Firm has recovered more than $500 million for clients. And when I mention the $500 million figure, we're talking about in the New York, New Jersey area. It's not some national firm. They've been here for decades. It's a firm that those in the know know. Many of their cases are referred to them by other lawyers, doctors, retired judges, people who know their reputation.

Happiness is what you need, so play.

Q104.3 Rocks New York on a 2 for Tuesday with two from Black Sabbath. That is Iron Man and Paranoid. And thanks for helping out with the Fleetwood Mac Ufer. I'll invite you again into the music room in the 1 o'clock hour because we're just about 15 minutes away from your 12 o'clock workforce blocks commercial free of Bush, Foreigner, and the Kinks here on the Q. It is September 1st, and you know the friendly reminder. Yes, indeed, you do remember. I just have to let you know. Change your calendars. If you have a big desk calendar on the job, or maybe you have one hanging on the wall, change it to September.

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